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Because it does what you want it to do. It has a passion, the continental. 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

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You can now hear us in many cities on your DAB Plus radio, if you have one. You should be able to find us on DAB Plus if you live in Birmingham, London, Bristol, Leeds, Newcastle, Liverpool, Cardiff, Glasgow, Edinburgh, Manchester, and Poole. And we hope in time we might be in even more towns and cities.

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0: Maria.
1: Please. My mother and father will wake up.
0: Just for a minute.
1: A minute is not enough.
0: For an hour, then.
1: I cannot.
0: Then forever.
1: Shh.
0: Then I'm coming up.
2: Maria.
3: Momentito, Papa.
1: Now see what you've done.
0: Momentito, Maria.
1: Cállate. Shh. It is dangerous. If Bernardo knew.
0: I will let him know. I'm not one of them, Maria.
1: But you are not one of us. And I am not one of you.
0: To me, you're all the beautiful...
2: Maruca.
3: Si, ya vengo, Papa.
0: Maruca?
1: His pet name for me.
0: I like him. And he will like me.
1: No. He's like Bernardo. Afraid. Imagine being afraid of you.
0: You see...
1: I see you.
0: Oh, Maria, see only me.

0: I love you.
1: Yes. Yes, Hurley. Downey? When will I see you?
0: Tomorrow.
1: I work at the bridal shop across the street, Madame Lucia's.
0: I'll come there.
1: At closing time, 6 o'clock.
0: Yeah.
1: Good night.
0: Good night.
1: Downey!
2: Shh!
1: When you come, use the back door.

0: Tony. What does Tony stand for?
1: Anton.
0: Te adoro, Anton.
1: Te adoro, Maria.

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1: Staying hot across much of England and Wales before a cold front brings cooler, cloudier weather in from the northwest. Isolated afternoon thunderstorms are possible in the east. A high today of 33 degrees Celsius.

Lord Elderly, Lord Boromir, Lord Sicket, and Lord Camp. With every virtue, every grace, ah, what avails the sceptered race? Here you see the four of us, and there are so many more of us eldest sons that must succeed. We know how Caesar conquered Gaul and how to whack a cricket ball. Apart from this, our education lacks coordination. Though we're young and tentative and rather representative scions of a noble breed, we are the products of those homes serene and stately.

the upper hand, though the fact that they have to be rebuilt and frequently mortgaged to the hilt is inclined to take the guilt off the gingerbread and certainly damps the fun of the eldest son. But still we won't be beaten, we'll scrimp and screw and save. The playing fields of Eton have made us frightfully brave. And though if the Van Dykes have to go and we pawn the Bechstein brand, we'll stand by the stately halls of England. Here you see the pick of us. You may be heartily sick of us, still with sense we're all imbued. Our homes command extensive views, and with assistance from the Jews, we have been able to dispose of rows and rows and rows of Gainsboroughs and Lawrences, some sporting prints of Aunt Florence's, some of which were rather rude. Although we sometimes flaunt our family conventions, our good intentions mustn't be misconstrued. The stately homes of England we proudly represent. We only keep them up for Americans to rent. Though the pipes that supply the bathroom burst and the lavatory makes you fear the worst, it was used by Charles the First, quite informally, and later by George the Fourth. On the journey north, the state departments keep their historical renown. It's wiser not to sleep there in case they tumble down. But still, if they ever catch on fire, which with any luck they might, we'll fight for the stately homes of England. The stately homes of England, though rather in the lurch, provide a lot of chances for psychical research. There's the ghost of a crazy younger son who murdered in 1351 an extremely rowdy nun who resented it. And people who come to call meet her in the hall. The baby in the guest wing who crouches by the grate was walled up in the west wing in 1428. If anyone spots the Queen of Scots in a hand-embroidered shroud, we're

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Now, who can resist popping over for a coffee morning? Our coffee morning is hosted by Derek Webster every weekday morning from 9. It's time to put the kettle on and escape the troubles of the world for a while with Derek's very personal selection of beautiful, easy listening and all your 50s favourites.

0: You're listening to Boomlight, playing all those great tracks, many of them from the 1950s. The 50s, of course, was the era when records started to go around at 45 rather than 78. Some turntables even had 16, although those records were quite rare, often spoken word. Hope you enjoyed that one.
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Hope you enjoyed that. Technology changes so quickly these days. It's difficult to keep track sometimes. It's a long time since the old 78s. You probably had a few of those. I know I certainly did as a child. They began to emerge as the standard for records at the very start of the last century. And that format remained the popular one for around 50 years.

0: 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We're always here to keep you company. 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
2: 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And for horse riders, like Joe and Daisy here, slow down to under 10 miles per hour and allow at least 2 metres. 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
1: Staying hot across much of England and Wales before a cold front brings cooler, cloudier weather in from the northwest. Isolated afternoon thunderstorms are possible in the east. A high today of 33 degrees Celsius.

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0: is. Well, it's hysterical, it's historical.
1: Let me tell it.
0: Well, certainly, darling.
1: No two people have ever been so in love.
0: Are you just saying
1: been so in love?
0: Are you kidding?
1: Been so in love.
0: Really?

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1: Staying hot across much of England and Wales before a cold front brings cooler, cloudier weather in from the northwest. Isolated afternoon thunderstorms are possible in the east. A high today of 33 degrees Celsius.

Do you remember the days when it wasn't unusual to find a piano in the parlour or down at the pub? A time when folks would gather around it on special occasions and sing long into the night. Before the singles chart, the popularity of music was measured by the sales of sheet music for this reason. Well, we no longer have the piano, but you can still sing along to those old songs here on Boom Light, home of beautiful, easy listening and all your 50s favourites.

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1: 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She will.
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Oh, it's a crime for man to go philandering, but

Hello, you're with Boomlight. If travel is on your mind, then maybe you've considered Malta. It's known for its warm climate and breathtaking landscapes. That's probably why you see it a lot on TV, with so many major productions being filmed there. You can stroll along the ramparts at Valletta, which is almost like visiting an open-air museum because history has left its mark on just about every building in the walled city. You can also hop to the Blue Lagoon of Comino, which is a small, almost uninhabited island with only a hotel remaining there. Food for thought? Right, on with the music.

people exist before they're allowed to be free. 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

Doesn't that sound wonderful? Now, whatever you're doing on Saturday morning, let Susie Sharp brighten up your weekend. She'll be here from 9 with her mix of gentle conversation and music here on Boom Light.

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1: Staying hot across much of England and Wales before a cold front brings cooler, cloudier weather in from the northwest. Isolated afternoon thunderstorms are possible in the east. A high today of 33 degrees Celsius.

Thanks for being with us today. This is Boom Light. And if you're new to the Boom family, may I remind you we have a sister station simply called Boom Radio. That plays music generally just a little younger than we're playing here, with lots of music, particularly from the 60s and 70s. 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Well, that station can also be heard on DAB across much of the UK.

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This is Boom Light. Now, Don Black is a name you'll probably know. His name appears on the credits of a huge number of hit songs and songs from blockbuster films. His lyrics have become part of our musical heritage, from To Serve With Love to Born Free and hundreds more. You can hear Don's fine selection of music here on Boom Light, and that programme is on Sunday at 3, just after our 50s chart.

I'm as jumpy as a puppet on a string. I'd say that I had spring fever, but I know it isn't spring. I am starry-eyed and vaguely discontented.

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1: Hot and sunny in the southeast, elsewhere increasingly humid in Wales and in the north and west this afternoon, with the chance of some thunderstorms later. Highs of 33 degrees Celsius.

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We play many different types of music here, some of the greatest songs of all time. You'll hear great orchestras, unforgettable voices, and magic moments from the stage and screen. 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
1: 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We're talking Bruno putting it on a plate levels.
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1: Hot and sunny in the southeast, elsewhere increasingly humid in Wales and in the north and west this afternoon with the chance of some thunderstorms later. Highs of 33 degrees Celsius.

Picture a tomboy in lace. That's Nancy with a laughing face.

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1: Boom Radio High Street History. John Collier was founded in Leeds in 1907 by Henry Price, who'd left his job managing the Grand Clothing Hall in Keighley. His early chain of around 400 stalls were called 50 Shilling Tailors, but in 1953 it was sold to UDS, which renamed it John Collier. John Collier, the window to watch. Hanson acquired it and then sold it on, with the John Collier name falling away in 85. High Street History.
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0: 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Now, we suspect you rather enjoy music from the 1950s, and you can step back in time with an hour of music from that decade at five.
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1: Hot and sunny in the southeast, elsewhere increasingly humid in Wales and in the north and west this afternoon, with the chance of some thunderstorms later. Highs of 33 degrees Celsius.

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Looking briefly to the weekend, and we hope that you'll have the chance to catch up with a few friendly faces, here on Boom Light, one of them belongs to Les Smith. He'll be here on Saturday morning from 7 o'clock, wide awake and ready for breakfast. I'm

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Hope you enjoyed it. Boom Light, as we say, the home of beautiful, easy listening and all your 50s favourites.

0: Thank you for being with us. 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
2: Good morning, it's my choir. The Mersey Beatles have been rocking sold-out shows around the globe since 1999. They're performing at the Grand Theatre Wolverhampton on the 6th of September. Love the Carpenters? Then you'll adore the Carpenters Songbook with Tony Lee. Nottingham Arts Theatre on the 17th of September. The only BG show endorsed by the Gibb family will be at the Royal and Durngate Northampton on the 11th of September.

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1: Hot and sunny in the southeast, elsewhere increasingly humid in Wales and in the north and west this afternoon with the chance of some thunderstorms later. Highs of 33 degrees Celsius.
2: Derek Webster, Boom Light.

lovely brothers. Good morning, good morning, good morning. Welcome to Friday the 14th of August. Derek Webster on the Boom Light Coffee Morning. Beautiful, easy listening and all your 50s favourites. And we've got that weekend feel going on today where we like a good sing-along. I love this song from 1909. You'll know the song immediately. Gus Edwards wrote the tune and words by Edward Madden. I love songs that rhyme moon in June, and this is one of the very best. Gordon McRae and June Hutton all together. Now let's have a sing-along.

The Ray Conniff Singers, and a song that was written by Henry Mancini with words by Johnny Mercer. And for their trouble, they won an Academy Award for that song, our best original song from the film Days of Wine and Roses, which starred, it's another one of those films I've never actually seen. I must make a point of watching it. It stars Jack Lemmon and Lee Remick, and I absolutely love anything with Jack Lemmon in it, so I shall sit down and enjoy that movie sometime soon. It's Boom Light, and in this hour, songs on the way from Tony Bennett, Fats Domino with a nice New Orleans rhythm going on, and Sunshine Sounds of Jose Feliciano. And here's Jerry and the Pacemakers.

I'm chipper all the day, happy with my lot. 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I got my man, who could ask for anything more? 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I got my man, who could ask for anything more? 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

0: anything more.
1: Ethel Waters and the George and Eric Gershwin song that was very popular when that record was recorded in 1930, having been heard for the first time on the Broadway stage in the musical Girl Crazy. Ginger Rogers starred, in fact. It made her an overnight star, and also Ethel Merman as well, and some great songs, including that one. I Got Rhythm, Embraceable You was also in that song, but not for me, Biding My Time. All great Gershwin songs. Here's a song from Bobby Darin. I'll play this one for Pamela Shaw from Lost Her Call in Preston. I know that quite well. Good morning to you. Hope you're well. And I'm glad you found us after all of this time here at Boom Lights. I know you're a fan of Bobby Darin, so enjoy.

0: By the way, that one goes off on quite a gallop. That's Anne Murray's Snowbird on the Boom Light Coffee Morning. 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
1: There's only one Jenny Hanley. 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There's only one Jenny Hanley, but she's on three times a week.
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1: Juliet Gréco, a song that came out of France in 1920. 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Juliet Gréco reclaiming the song for France. And Tony Bennett, before that, Close Your Eyes on the Boom Light Coffee Morning, where we like to take it nice and easy. Here's a song from Elvis.

0: Johnny Francis on the Boom Light Coffee Morning. 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

Rosemary Squires, Happy is the Bride, and Perry Como, Hello, Young Lovers, on the Boomlight Coffee Morning. Here's another song from Fats Domino, who seemed to realise that if he took an old song and added a touch of New Orleans rhythm and blues to it, he'd have a hit record. And this is a song from 1935 that's been recorded by everybody from Bing Crosby, Al Bowley onwards, and Fats Domino.

0: Dick Hames with the Andrews Sisters, with a song that was very popular during World War I, so it was ripe for revival during World War II. Dick Hames and the Andrews Sisters from 1945 on Boom Light.
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but you're here to stay. It seems I met you when my love went away.

straight through Sunday blues. Good morning, heartache. Here we go again. Good morning, heartache. You're

The Flamingos from 1959, another song standard revival, a tune that was written in 1934 by Harry Warren with words by Al Dubin and Billie Holiday, the bittersweet voice of Lady Day herself, and Good Morning Heartache. Gosh, wasn't it warm yesterday? It's certainly very hot where I was living. It's one of those days where you, like when you go abroad sometimes, where you can't stay out for very long at all. It looks like today will be a little bit kind of, we may feel a bit humid around Wales today, with a bit of cloud around. And there's a possibility of thunderstorms as well. We'll find out more about the weather very soon. Here's Jose Feliciano and a song for a summer's day on Boom Light.

Jose Feliciano on the Boomlight Coffee Morning with music from the movies. This is from one of the most biggest selling soundtrack albums of all time, the soundtrack from Rodgers and Hammerstein's film South Pacific. Just listen to the tunes in this one as Alfred Newman leads a magnificent orchestra on one of the great Hollywood sound stages.

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1: Another hot and sunny day, particularly in the southeast. Increasingly humid across England and Wales too, possibly even thundery this afternoon. Cloudy for some, especially in Scotland, but highs today of 33 degrees Celsius.
0: Derek Webster on Boom Light.

you know, just sat there, got completely wrapped up in that song and that version of that song as well. Just pure perfection from Ella Fitzgerald, Jerome Kern songbook album, a song that was written by Jerome Kern with words by Oscar Hammerstein II. It became a jazz standard throughout the early 40s when jazzers like Dizzy Gillespie and Charlie Parker started riffing on that tune, All the Things You Are, with the Nelson Riddle Orchestra. Marvellous. Good morning, Derek Webster on the Boom Light Coffee Morning. Enjoying myself far too much this morning. Beautiful, easy listening, and all your 50s favourites. The coffee's poured, and here's good old Al Martino from 1952.

That was Art Van Dam playing the accordion with Jane Morgan on the Boomlight Coffee Morning. Good morning to Kathleen Naylor from Brentwood in Essex, who says, my husband is also called Derek, just like you. Yes, it was a very popular name in the 50s, Derek, wasn't it? And I think my mum was a fan of the actor John Derek. Remember him? He was quite popular in the 50s. Apart from that, where on earth she got the name Derek from? I have no idea. But we, Derek, should stick together, Derek. Derek Naylor, so good morning to you. Kath says, you're both fans of Jim Reeves, so here's a song for you from Gentleman Jim.

Or Telly Patterson with Chris Barber's jazz band. A different kind of band championship goes on in Glasgow today. So hello to all of those musicians who are busy rehearsing at the moment, because today in Glasgow, on Glasgow Green, is the World Pipe Band Championships. It's happening today and tomorrow. So you can't miss them. You'll hear them all over Glasgow, I'm sure. We're talking something like 8,000 pipers and drummers taking part, and all be battling it out on Glasgow Green for the next 2 days. To get you in the mood, here's Lord Rockingham's 11.

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Would you please come home? 'Cause your mama's all alone. I've tried in vain. Nevermore, ooh, to call your name. I say, when you left, you broke my heart. Because I never thought we'd part. Every hour in the day, you can hear your mommy say, baby, baby, won't you please come on home?

Dinah Washington and Brooke Benton, Endlessly, on the Boomlight Coffee Morning. This is a record that came out in 1957. Didn't do much at the time, though it was much talked about in country circles, but in 1962, it became a worldwide hit for Ned Miller.

0: Duke Ellington at the piano with his orchestra from 1940. His orchestra, like an artist's palette of sounds, using the voices, individual voices of his band. In that case, Johnny Hodges on alto sax, Cootie Williams on trumpet, and Lawrence Brown on trombone. Don't get around much anymore. It's Boom Light.
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Nana Mouskouri, The White Rose of Athens, and Bobby Vinton, Roses Are Red. It's all about the roses on Boom Light. Music from the stage. This is from Andrew Lloyd Webber's musical, Aspects of Love. Words by Boom Light's very own Don Black and also Charles Hart. The musical starred Michael Ball in the original London production, West End production, and also starred in the Broadway production as well. This is the moment when, playing the part of Alex, he falls deeply in love with the actress Ross. Overwhelmed by the experience, he reflects on how love can change everything. Michael

0: Andrei Kostolanets and his orchestra. It was his orchestra that's the recording of With a Song in My Heart that opened every edition of Two-Way Family Favourites on the Light Programme and Radio 2 for many years. Andrei Kostolanets with Frank Sinatra's song.
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2: Good morning, it's Mike Wire. The Mersey Beatles have been rocking sold-out shows around the globe since 1999. They're performing at the Grand Theatre Wolverhampton on the 6th of September. Love the Carpenters? Then you'll adore the Carpenters Songbook with Tony Lee. Nottingham Arts Theatre on the 17th of September. The only Bee Gees show endorsed by the Gibb family will be at the Royal and Durngate Northampton on the 11th of September.
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Al McCogan with a bright and breezy arrangement by Frank Cordell, and Louis Jordan before that, letting the good times roll on Boom Light with music from the movies. This is one that always makes me smile. It's the film Tootsie, which starred Dustin Hoffman. He plays an out-of-work actor who's desperate to get a part, and he applies for a role that's meant for a female in a soap opera. And to everybody's surprise, he actually gets the part. And you can imagine the consequences that follow that. It's a great film, and this song runs through it. Stephen Bishop, It Might Be You.

Stephen Bishop. Might be you. It's the Boom Light Coffee Morning, and I don't know about you, I'm ready for another brew. So my cup needs filling, so I'm going to put the kettle on while this next record's playing before we enjoy our 11s this morning. It's the Mantovani Orchestra and a song that came out of Cuba that eventually became The Breeze and I.

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1: Another hot and sunny day, particularly in the southeast. Increasingly humid across England and Wales too, possibly even thundery this afternoon. Cloudy for some, especially in Scotland, but highs today of 33 degrees Celsius.
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Diana Dawes with the Wally Stott Orchestra from her LP Swinging Doors. Good morning, Derek Webster on Boom Light. Beautiful, easy listening and all your 50s favourites. It's the coffee morning, so my cup has been filled and away we go as we crack open another hour of music and memories. This is a record from 1959 by the man who wrote this song, which became a big hit in that year, Phil Phillips.

Dusty Springfield, say good morning to Helen Clifton. Good morning to you, Helen. Helen says, I've never actually written into a radio station before, so this is my first time. Helen lives in Chesterley Street in County Durham, and it's lovely to hear from you, and thank you so much for your email. She says, I always find time to relax to the music and your coffee morning. It's starting to make me feel very lazy. It's all right. Just enjoy, Helen. But lovely to have you along. Here's Dean Martin for you.

That's from a very fine LP from 1958, A Touch of the Blues, Lee Wiley with Billy Butterfield and his orchestra. And we stay in the same year for our jukebox selection this morning, so a coin in the slot and a record from 1958. It features a man with a very high voice by the name of Anthony Gourdin, leader of the band Little Anthony and the Imperials.

0: to Fabulous 45s on the Boom Radio Night Ride Jukebox. That one from 1959, Ray Charles, Little Anthony and the Imperials from 1958. Now, if you love that, you'll love Ron Cole's Rock and Roll tonight at 6. And it's all 50s Sunday afternoon with Paul Robey from 2 o'clock when he counts down another 1950s chart.
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Hoagy Carmichael and Patsy Cline singing Have You Ever Been Lonely. It'll be very busy in Lyme Regis tomorrow because it's the start of Lyme Regis Lifeboat Week. And a big hello to everybody getting ready, putting the finishing touches to their equipment for the annual bathtub race. Yeah, bathtub race. There's a bath missing in your house in Lyme Regis. You'll know what it is. Teams build and decorate their own bath. So there's quite a few of these. They dress up and will attempt to race their various baths from Cobb Gate to the harbour. So make sure you have your cameras ready for that one. Sounds like fun in Lyme Regis tomorrow.

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1: Charles Trenet, who wrote the music and lyrics for that song and recorded it in 1946. A big hit in France, of course. It became a hit for Bobby Darin when English lyrics were added to Beyond the Sea, or Le Mer, as it was in 1946. Good morning from Boom Light.
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Andy Williams with the Osmond Brothers and Patti Page from 1951. Guy Henry with you this afternoon. Perhaps you heard him on our Choices programme the other day over on Boom Radio. A man of the stage with many stories to tell. And if you missed the programme, you can hear it again when we're many of our weekend programmes are repeated on the Boom Radio app you can get on your phone. And Guy Henry with you this afternoon with a great selection of records from 2 o'clock, just after Jenny on Boom Light.

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0: It won't help you, it won't help you, it will hurt you instead.
1: It will?
0: Grouchers, groaners, cranks, and moaners, they're so unfair.
1: I know.
0: If you can't be gay and merry, lock yourself in solitary. 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
1: I'll try.
0: You could laugh and sing and dance as gaily as an elf, but don't expect to get much help if you don't help yourself. Will you try?
1: If you show me.
0: I'll show you.
1: I'll try.
0: Good. 1, 2, 3, 4.
1: 1, 2, 3, 4.
0: 1, 2, 3.
1: 1, 2, 3.
0: La, la, la, la, la, la.
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0: You see?
1: It's easy.

0: Gene Kelly from the 1945 film Anchors Away. That's the moment in the film where Gene Kelly is amazing at the time, considering the technology, dancing with Jerry Mouse of Tom and Jerry. Great animated sequence. Gene Kelly and the Worry Song, and K-Star with the Rock and Roll Waltz on Boom Light.
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Frankie Lane from 1953, sitting in the sun, counting money. And Peggy Lee with the Nelson Riddle Orchestra before that. Ain't we got fun? We're doing, on our website, boomradio.co.uk, we're asking you to vote for your favourite Cliff Richard songs. For me, it's his ballads that really stand the test of time. And this one was a top 10 hit for Cliff in 1966, in the summer of 66, backed by the Mike Sam Singers. Cliff Richard, Visions.

Cliff Richard with one of his finest love songs. Time for me to be away. Thank you so much for listening. I'll be back on Monday. Have yourself a great weekend, whatever you're doing. Jenny Hanley is on the way next. She has a really good comedy song for you, by the way, just after 1 o'clock today, so do stay with us. Guy Henry at 2. Lots to listen to on Boom Light. I'm going to go off into the sunset now. Spaghetti Western time with Ennio Morricone from A Fistful of Dollars. From me, Derek Webster, mind how you go. Take it easy. And let's talk again soon.

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1: Another hot and sunny day, particularly in the southeast. Increasingly humid across Wales and England too. Cloudy for some, especially in Scotland, but highs today are 33 degrees Celsius.
0: Jenny Hanley on Boom Light.

She may have gone, but I've only just arrived. Hello. It's already gone noon this Friday, which means the weekend starts here. I'm Jenny Hanley. This is Boom Light, and thank you for a happy morning, Derek Webster. I hope you've had a happy week, actually. I've had a sort of surprising happy week. I had coffee with a friend I hadn't seen for years. Aqua class was a hoot. We played crazy golf with some crazy friends, and that was great fun. And, well, lunch with my two older grandchildren, age 15 and 13. That was very smart. And tomorrow's my birthday, so, well, I suppose I ought to behave. Nah, too late. Anyway, that was Doris Day. On with the music. Really, she was saying, if you can't say anything nice, say nothing at all. And I agree with her. Tony Bennett was before her, and he loved The Good Life so much that he used it as the title to his autobiography, detailing his ups and downs in life. And next, I've got lined up for you a plethora of British talent, starting with Vince Hill and the main musical score that David Lean used for his film Dr. Zhivago. Think of all that snow. Does it make you feel cooler?

A Baccarat David huge hit for Dionne Warwick, but an even bigger hit for Cilla Black later. In fact, the biggest female UK chart hit of the 60s. Now, Frankie Vaughan, with a bit of a threat.

0: with a song from 1916. That was Scottish jazz trumpeter and band leader Alex Walsh celebrating Beale Street, Memphis, Tennessee.
1: Jenny Hanley, Fran Godfrey, Nick Bailey, Derek Webster, Guy Henry, Susie Sharp, Paul Roby, Les Smith, Ron Coles,
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Billy Eckstine with an Oscar-winning song, and before him the finish of the Brits, the Irish singer Ruby Murray with the song that launched her career. Now, the ninth number one for Barry Manilow, nominated for Album of the Year 1978. This is the title song expressing what just how one person can impact your life, though they're no longer in it.

life. 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
1: Yeah, with just the bare necessities of life.
0: Yeah, man.
2: Such a happy song. Phil Harris as Baloo the Bear and Bruce Rutherman as Mowgli the Little Foundling, left in the jungle and brought up by the animals. Basically from Rudyard Kipling's 1894 story, The Jungle Book. And before that, the Serendipity Singers with Don't Let the Rain Come Down. I disagree with that wholeheartedly. We do need some rain.
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Sergio Mendes and Brazil 66 with Night and Day, and before that, Buddy Holly. Wouldn't it be good if it was raining all over the world? Yes, I think most of the world needs rain at the moment. Now, let me just change the subject totally. How would you like to win a radio? 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And I must congratulate our winners from last month, which was Ricky Fogden, Maddie J, and Cheryl Cheshire. 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I wish you the best of luck. Now, Richie Valens with, well, the only English, non-English song in the list of the 500 greatest songs of all time was this. La Bamba.

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2: Good afternoon, it's Mike Wire. Paul Heaton's major tour in October and November with Lightning Seeds and Rhiann Downey hits Newcastle's Utilita Arena on October the 29th. Paul Jones and Tom McGuinness, two originals from Manfred Mann, now the Manfreds, will be at King's Hall and Winter Garden, Ilkley on the 17th of September. 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The Playhouse Western Supermare on the 28th and 29th of August.
3: This is an Aero. And this is the sound of its minty bubbles. Conjuring melt in your mouth. Pure, bubbly joy. 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

with music based on an 18th century minuet. That was Sarah Vaughan, and George Hamilton IV with a number one. Now, Barbara Streisand with a weather forecast.

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1: Another hot and sunny day, particularly in the southeast. Increasingly humid across Wales and England too. Cloudy for some, especially in Scotland, but highs today 33 degrees Celsius.
0: Jenny Hanley on Boom Light.

It's already gone 1 o'clock this Friday afternoon. This is Boom Light. I'm Jenny Hanley, with you for one more happy hour. That was Matt Munro, who Leslie Bricus, who wrote the song, called The Man with the Golden Voice. And before him, Jo Stafford. And her version of that song, You Belong to Me, was number one both here and in America and was used as a sort of worldwide travelogue. Bing Crosby's doing some more travelling. And it was the tune that film director John Ford chose as the theme for his masterpiece, The Quiet Man. But he gave it no nomination in the credits. Oh, it also pops up on E.T.

Jackie Trent, with a song written by Tony Hatch, of course, about the summer of 65, which was dull and cool, a bit like the romance that they were singing about. I love walking across the seafront at the moment and seeing these extraordinary people on paddleboards just standing in the sea. Sometimes a seal pops up and very seldom a dolphin goes by, but just to see humans standing on the water is very disconcerting at times. This is Herman's Hermits. This is Fair. This Affair looks a bit more promising.

0: Dean Martin with a song from Italy. Dean Martin, the king of cool. And before him, Nancy Wilson with a song from Brazil, a sort of jazzy bossa nova. That's my
1: mystery girl. Outside the garden in the road, the traffic couldn't move. There were so many teenage girls hoping that I would see them.
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1: 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And they found out where you lived and would stand up literally all night long waiting for a glimpse of you. Crazy days.
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O is for the only one I see.

Anita Harris reminding us of the various modes of travel, and before her Nat King Cole with a song by Burt Kampfert and Milt Gubler. Do you remember teaching your children the ABC? I used to love it. Around their bedroom I had the alphabet with pictures and things, and we would sit there in a bundle and sing A, You're Adorable, B, You're So Beautiful. Do you remember that song? Actually, one thing that I'm celebrating at the moment is the fact that we haven't been interrupted this summer by as many lawnmowers as usual, but I feel I must apologise to you if you hear some drilling and some humming and some banging going on, but one of my neighbours has obviously finished his early lunch and he's taken up DIY. Obviously, there's a lot to do. Anyway, another thing we don't hear much of is a typewriter. Did you do shorthand and typing? I mean, I loved it when the bell pinged and you had to shove the carriage return, but, well, Leroy Anderson has it down pat.

0: Yeah, I seem to be fixated with rain at the moment, don't I? That was BJ Thomas, though. And according to him, that song is about freedom. It's not about rain at all. And it was composed and written by Bacharach and David for Butch Cassidy and the Sundance Kid.
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Connie Francis, happily in love in this song, and before her, a huge country music hit for the trembling hillbilly tenor known as Hank Locklin. 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

Two thoughtful songs there. Mandy Barnett and Beautiful Dreamer, and Roger Whittaker with The Last Farewell. Now, Billy J. Kramer and the Dakotas with a Lennon and McCartney song.

And I shall be back tomorrow and Sunday, 12 till 2. I'd love it if you could join me. I shall leave you with Russ Conway, with John Barry and his orchestra, and Pepe. Take care.

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1: Another hot and sunny day, particularly in the southeast. Increasingly humid across Wales and England too. Cloudy for some, especially in Scotland, but highs today 33 degrees Celsius.
0: Guy Henry on Boom Light.

just give me one like this. This is

The boogie woogie bugle boy of Company B began this hour on Boomlight, the Andrews Sisters, and after that it was Johnny Mathis. A lovely way to spend an evening. Well, a lovely way to spend an afternoon. Oh, what a segue, what a link. Is with you. I'm Guy Henry. Oh, I don't care who knows it. Well, I do. I don't want the Rozzers finding out. But yes, it's me with you through till 5 o'clock. Thank you to the delectable Jenny Hanley and the finely chiselled Derek Webster for keeping us company so far this afternoon on Boomlight. I'm with you through till five. Now there's a threat.

0: April Stevens first there, Do It Again. I can hardly do it once. And then it was Scott McKenzie, San Francisco. Be sure to wear some flowers in your hair. Ah, indeed. I sit here festooned with foliage. And I'm with you through till 5 o'clock. Guy Henry here, broadcasting from my digs in Stratford-on-Avon, just opposite the theatre where I'm performing, as you probably know, because I'm always talking about it, in the Cherry Orchard. Last couple of weeks to go now. And, yes, got Charles Nove and his wife, the Lady Barbara, coming to see it, to come and see the show tonight. Looking forward to seeing them enormously. Lovely couple. So, how are you? Hope you're fine and dandy. What have we got coming up? Oh, the Colonel Bogey March. Always nice on a Friday. First, Johnny Cash.
1: A young cowboy named Billy Joe grew restless on the farm. A boy filled with wanderlust who really meant no harm.

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0: first there, a terrific one from Johnny Cash, Don't Take Your Guns to Town. Then it was Deed I Do by Blossom Deary, and the Colonel Bogey March, a particularly perky march, from the Terry Cavendish Orchestra. Terry Cavendish sounds like a bit of a rogue, a bit of a roué to me. Actually, I better not be rude, he might be listening.
1: If you have a smart speaker, one of those you talk to, its name may begin with A. Remember, you can ask her to play Boom Light. She will.
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You see, she looked in my hand and told me that my baby would always be true. And yet, in my heart I knew, dear, that somebody else was kissing you.

great sound of the Ink Spots, instantly recognisable, aren't they? And the Gypsy. And before that, it was Shirley Bassey with As I Love You. I love that song. I rather wish I had included it in my Choices programme, which has been going out this week over on Boom Radio. But I didn't. So did you happen to listen to the Choices with me or Guy Henry? No, well, right, move on. The Beach Boys.

0: Terrific. Ken Collier's Jazzman with The Entertainer, and Lady Linda from the Beach Boys before that. Here on Boom Light, Danny Kaye coming up.
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Artie Shaw featuring Helen Forrest there with Deep Purple. And before that, Danny Kaye. Lovely song. Wonderful, wonderful Copenhagen. And now, yes, I just mentioned modestly, as ever, that I was on the Choices show this last week on Boom Radio. This coming Sunday. Oh, and by the way, if you didn't manage to catch it and you're a glutton for punishment, it's probably still on catch up, just about, I think, if you wanted to hear my choices. But I recommend, really, that you hold yourself in readiness for this Sunday and Jess Conrad. It'll be his choices, actor and singer. Jess Conrad opens up about his life and plays music that influenced him in conversation with Phil Riley. So that's Jess Conrad for you this coming Sunday over on our lovely big sis station, Boom Radio. Sunday night, 9 o'clock.

0: Well, it came, Judy Garland, and now it's went. I feel a song coming on. And Elvis Presley before that, King Creole, here on Boomlight.
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3: What makes going back to school with Nutmeg at Morrison's feel a bit smart is that whatever age you're buying, you'll pay the same price from ages 3 up to 14. 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Or two pairs of trousers for £10, built to last with reinforced knees and an adjustable hem. And right now, there's 25% off across Nutmeg uniforms.
4: Morrison's to shop at Morrison's.
3: Majority of stores. 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

In an email I seem to have lost, somebody said to me the other day that they're rather amused by the way I pronounce Engle Dinkle Bumple Humple Burple Boop. But I, of course, won't be so silly as to say it that way today. And then we had Astrid Gilberto with Meditation. Now, oh, I remember first hearing Pavarotti doing Nessun Dorma on the Barry Norman film programme, because Pavarotti had made a film about an opera singer, not surprisingly, called Yes, Giorgio. And they played the clip of him singing Nessun Dorma. I'd never heard the like, thing of such beauty. What do they say? If God could sing, he would sound like Pavarotti.

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1: It's a warm and muggy evening for the southeast, fresher than recent nights elsewhere. A few showers for northern Scotland. Thunderstorms pushing eastwards overnight. Lows of 12 degrees Celsius.
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0: Anita O'Day and Via Condioff. And before that, the green, green, well, slightly burnt brown, Grass of Home by Sir Tom Jones. A couple of friends of mine went to see him, Matthew and Daniel, went to see him perform in Crystal Palace only the other day. And they said what fine voice he was in. Good old Sir Tom, still at it. Now we've got Mantovani and his orchestra coming up. First, Roy Orbison.
1: A candy-coloured clown they call the Sandman tiptoes to my room every night, just to sprinkle stars.

0: Mantovani and his orchestra, Moulin Rouge, Where Is My Heart? And before that, a lovely song from the Ghost in the Wireless, Roy Orbison, In Dreams. Yes, mentioning the burnt grass of home in this searing heat. I've had the dogs with me. Yes, here's the dog update. I've had the dogs with me this week, and it's been a pleasure, except, of course, I had to get up pretty early. Well, fairly early for me, anyway. In the morning to beat the heat, take them for a walk, and we go along the river and over a lovely bridge by Avonside, and they can pop in the river the other side, have a good old splash and a swim, keep cool. And then we go back up the river the other way, and past the theatre and back over into the main bit of Stratford where my digs are. So we've been managing some good walks despite the heat. And we've got a paddling pool for the little tinkers as well in the back garden. So all creature comforts to keep them fairly comfy in the hot weather. I hope you're doing all right. Drinking plenty, I hope. Non-alcohol, of course. This weekend, Frank is, my partner, is having a baked goods stall at the New Forest Food Festival. If you're around at in the New Forest this weekend, maybe come and see us. I'll be there on Sunday manning the stall, because I won't be acting on Sunday, so I'll be there doing my bit. Come and see us, New Forest Food Festival. Five Mad Hounds, we're called. Well, of course, we lost one of those five mad hounds recently, but of course he lives on in the name of the baked goods business. Good old Pete.
1: Another bride, another June, another sunny honeymoon, another season.

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1: 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I write lyrics and I've been fortunate enough to have had them sung by some of the biggest names in music. 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
6: 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The biggest stars, Bruno Mars, Alex Warren, Miles Smith and the Rolling Stones. Huge hits from Olivia Rodrigo, Ariana Grande, and Sienna Spiro. Now 124. Now that's what I call music.
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Ah, yes, of course, Fred Astaire there. It only happens when I dance with you. And before that, If You Love Me, Really Love Me, by Kay Starr. Now, here's one of these one-hit wonder type things. It's from Magna Carta, and it's called Highway to Spain. Remember this one? Rather good, I think.

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And rowing clubs just messing about on the river. There are pontoons and trots and all sorts of knots for messing about.

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1: Yeah, well, just talking about the river here in Stratford-on-Avon, and that was Josh McCrae messing about. I haven't seen him. And before that, Magna Carta, Highway to Spain, here on Boom Light. Guy Henry with you on Friday afternoon.
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Here's a very uppity-puppity, sprauncy version of the old-fashioned way from Helen Reddy, and before that, Chris Montez, Time After Time. And what time after time? We have 50s at 5. It's a date at 5 o'clock every day here on Boomlight, every weekday. 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

0: That's Peggy Lee sneaking up on you, and before that, Dickie Valentine was putting on the style. Perry Como and Lena Horne coming up.
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Lena Horne, The Man I Love, and before that it was Perry Como with And I Love You So, a song I sang, well, perpetrated, in a karaoke bar in Tokyo many years ago. We were on tour with the National Theatre, production of Hamlet, and we went to this karaoke bar, well, you would, and I sang And I Love You So, and a couple of delightful Japanese businessmen in their business suits sitting in front of me gave me a nice little clap, if you'll pardon the expression, and said, ah, beautiful English. That was nice of them, wasn't it? Obviously drunk.

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1: Stormy tonight with possible heavy rain in places, warm and muggy in the southeast, and a few showers for northern Scotland. Temperatures tonight dropping as low as 11 Celsius.
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Say You're Mine Again, June Hutton. And before that, Nat King Cole, Get Your Kicks on Route 66. Very good Friday afternoon from me, Guy Henry, here with you one more hour through till five.

Dionne Warwick, Make It Easy on Yourself. And before that, my great fave, Matt Munro, you're going to hear from me. I've heard from Anthony Wills from London. Hello, Anthony. Or should I say, hello there. Which is my not particularly brilliant impression of the great broadcaster David Jacobs. And Anthony says he was his producer on Radio 2 some years ago when it was very different from now. It was different from now, and indeed many would say better. But don't worry, we've got Boom now, haven't we? So we're all right. And yes, David Jacobs, wonderful broadcaster. And Anthony says he also worked with Alan Dell. Yes, the big band sound. Terrific, Alan Dell. Well, thank you, Anthony, for getting in touch, and I'm glad you're tuning in to Boom Radio. I know David Jacobs would certainly have played quite a bit of Tony Bennett.

0: Jeff Love and his orchestra, the theme from The Big Valley, and then before that or other, it was Shirley Horn, Just in Time, and Tony Bennett, Rags to Riches. I caught a little bit of a concert that Tony Bennett did for the BBC, I think, a little series of concerts, in fact. It was on BBC Four the other night. Maybe you can get it on iPlayer. He was on fine form, but my goodness me, it must have been the 70s, I think. I mean, the hair and the suits. Ooh, very 70s that was. What a slightly funny era for fashion. It reminds me of that old joke about, oh, lovely Wendy, oh, those lips, those eyes, that tooth.
1: Hello, this is Jenny Hanley, and I'd love to spend the weekend with you, whatever you're up to, out and about, in the garden, or just pottering. Do join me. I'll be here with a pile of my favourite records, which may include a Barry Manilow. That's this Saturday and Sunday from midday. I hope you can join me here on Boom Light.
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Ella Fitzgerald, of course it was, with My Romance and the Man from Laramie, Al Martino. For that, well, a very, very good afternoon from Barbara and Philip King of Care Philly. Thank you for your kind email wishing me well in the last couple of weeks of performances up here of the Cherry Orchard in Stratford-on-Avon. Yes, just a couple of weeks to go. It's been great to be here, but equally, I'm looking forward to getting home to the New Forest. That'll be lovely too, all being well. If you'd like to drop me a line, it's guy@boomradio.co.uk, or you can click on me on the main, on my pick on the main Boom Radio website. Tell me about your favourite music. Might be able to plop a track in one day. Here's Glen Campbell. We like him.

0: 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And this is Boom Light.
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4: 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Here to update you on the week ahead. 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Costa iced coffee, made for summer.
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Cleo Lane, and before that, Frank Sinatra. Now, a message from our partners, That'll Be the Day. Yes, we're partnering with That'll Be the Day here on Boom. 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First performance on the next tour is in Weston-super-Mare on the 28th and 29th of August. Then it's going to places like Swindon, Hoddesdon, Barnstaple, Worthing, Stevenage, Skegness, it goes on and on, Kilgetty. It's a grand tour. That'll be the day.com is where you'll find out more.

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2: Good afternoon, it's Mike Wire. Paul Heaton's major tour in October and November with Lightning Seeds and Rhiann Downey hits Newcastle's Utilita Arena on October the 29th. Paul Jones and Tom McGuinness, two originals from Manfred Mann, now the Manfreds, will be at King's Hall and Winter Garden, Ilkley on the 17th of September. 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The Playhouse Western Supermare on the 28th and 29th of August.
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Two very different performers there, Don Williams and Dusty Springfield, but didn't they dovetail beautifully? That's what we do here on Boom Radio. We put lots of different artists together, and somehow it creates a melodious melange, you know. I've got a cream for that.

The Norman Luboff Choir with The Proposal. Well, I've got to go and act in front of Charles Nove and his lady wife Barbara this evening. I expect he'll march me protesting off to the Dirty Duck afterwards. Well, got to be done. Have a lovely week. See you next Friday at 2. Ta-ta.

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1: Stormy tonight with possible heavy rain in places, warm and muggy in the southeast, and a few showers for northern Scotland. Temperatures tonight dropping as low as 11 Celsius.

0: 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This is Boom Light, where we really do love music from the 1950s. 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

We've heard from a Boomlight listener who told us she'd been reminded of her sisters and brothers competing to play records on the old radiogram. 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
1: Stormy tonight with possible heavy rain in places, warm and muggy in the southeast, and a few showers for northern Scotland. Temperatures tonight dropping as low as 11 Celsius.

Eddie Cochran with Summertime Blues, starting today's edition of Ron's Rock and Roll. Hello from me, Ron Coles, and welcome to the show. It's a special week this week because it's the anniversary of the passing of Elvis Presley. He died on the 16th of this month in 1977. He was just 42 at the time. So Elvis will be today's featured artist. We'll hear his first song after records by Carl Mann, and first this from The Cookies.

Carl Mann with Mona Lisa, following the Cookies with Chains. As promised, we're going to have our first song now by today's featured artist, Elvis Presley. Now, last year on the programme, I began with his first UK chart entry, Heartbreak Hotel. So this year, we'll start at the very beginning of his recording career. And you may recall that Elvis first visited Sun Studios to record a demo. Well, he said it was a demo for his mum's birthday. It was a single comprising two Inkspot songs, My Happiness and That's When Your Heartaches Begin. Well, eventually, one year later, he got the call to go back into the studios where he recorded this one.

That's All Right, Elvis Presley, backed by Scotty Moore on guitar and Bill Black on bass. Well, the single was initially played on a local radio station and it sold 20,000 copies, which was a pretty good start for Elvis. And he was eventually able to quit his job as a truck driver and start working live with Scotty and Bill, and also drummer DJ Fontana. He was added to the trio. Well, sadly, I never met Elvis Presley or Bill Black, but thanks to Todd Slaughter, the president of the British Elvis Presley Fan Club, I have met Scotty Moore and drummer DJ Fontana, and one of my prized possessions is a pair of drumsticks given to me by DJ Fontana. We'll hear another song from Elvis before 7 o'clock. Meanwhile, let's listen to a song by the Drifters.

the Big O, Roy Orbison, with Working for the Man, and he followed the Drifters with On Broadway. We'll have an instrumental now, and I was talking a few minutes ago about drumsticks. Well, the artist on this next one knows quite a bit about drumsticks. He's Sandy Nelson.

0: Drums Are My Beat, Sandy Nelson, who put that one on our charts in 1962. 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

Lover Please, the Vernon's Girls, who followed Fats Domino with I Want to Walk You Home. We'll listen to an early 60s number one in a few minutes, but first, here are the Beatles with a song from an early album, and it's a song we also associate with Smokey Robinson and the Miracles.

You Really Got a Hold on Me, performed by The Beatles. Originally, that one was a hit in the States for Smokey Robinson, who wrote it. Now, I promised you we'd hear an early 60s number one. This was a chart topper for Johnny Tillotson.

Poetry in Motion by Johnny Tillotson, a number one for him in 1961. We're going back a couple of years now to 1959 for this next one, which was co-written by Otis Blackwell and is performed here by Dee Clark.

Laverne Baker with C.C. Ryder, following Dee Clark with Hey Little Girl. Freddie Cannon's coming up next, and as I mentioned a couple of weeks ago, sadly we lost Freddie Cannon very recently. Well, this song was the theme song to a television series called Where the Action Is, and the song became a top 20 hit in the States for Freddie.

0: Freddie Cannon with Action. This is Ron's Rock and Roll on Boom Light, and Elvis Presley is today's featured artist. We'll have another one from him very, very soon. But first, we're going to hear from Chuck Berry. He'll be along in just a mo.
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The Exciters with It's So Exciting, following Rock and Roll from Chuck Berry, You Never Can Tell. We'll have another one now by Elvis Presley, and this is one of his many classic rock and roll songs. Elvis's version of this one was very different to the way the writers, Lieber and Stoller, had intended it to sound. It took Elvis over 30 takes to get it sounding the way he wanted it to, but it was well worth all the hard work that Elvis put in to get the song sounding like this. You ain't-

Elvis Presley with Hound Dog, and we'll have another couple of songs from Elvis after 7 o'clock. I've been playing you some of Sonny Burgess's songs in recent weeks. Well, we're going to hear another one from him now.

0: Stoned in Love with You, Sonny Burgess. This is Ron's Rock and Roll on Boom Light, and we're going to hear a classic rock and roll song next from The Pumping Piano Man.
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Buddy Holly and the Crickets with Well All Right, following Jerry Lee Lewis with Mean Woman Blues. We're going up to 7 o'clock now with the Everly Brothers, and first this from Don Lang.

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1: Stormy tonight with possible heavy rain in places, warm and muggy in the southeast, and a few showers for northern Scotland. Temperatures tonight dropping as low as 11 Celsius. Boom.

Little Richard starting the second hour of today's edition of Ron's Rock and Roll with Long Tall Sally. Ron Coles here, playing you music from the rock and roll era, mostly the 50s and early 60s, and as well as pure rock and roll, I'm playing you hits, instrumentals, ballads and songs, all from the glory days. And it's a particularly sad day in one sense, but it's also a particularly enjoyable day in another, hopefully, because we're remembering the enormous contribution made by Elvis Presley, who died on the 16th of August 1977. So it's his anniversary in a couple of days' time. We'll hear from Elvis after songs from Billy Fury and first, Connie Francis.

Billy Fury with Halfway to Paradise, following Connie Francis with Lipstick on Your Collar. We're going to hear another song from Elvis now, and it's very tempting to play all rock and roll songs, but that would be to ignore all the great ballads that Elvis recorded, so we'll listen to one of the ballads now. This was one side of a double A-sider, a hit in 1962, and in fact, it became a chart topper, and in my view, the side that I'm going to play you now was the better of the two. Rockahoola Baby was on one side, and this was on the other.

Can't Help Falling in Love, today's featured artist, Elvis Presley. And that song was included in the film Blue Hawaii. And interestingly, Elvis spotted the potential of that song when nobody else seemed to be interested in it, and he wanted it to be included in the film. He also used it later to end his concerts. He did that after 1969. And there's one little irony that I just want to mention. In 1977, the year of his death, he was performing that song and forgot the words. And he sang, "Wise men know when it's time to go." Enigmatic or what? We'll have one more song from Elvis before 8 o'clock. Some skiffle now, the king of skiffle himself, Lonnie Donegan, with a killer bee, the flip side of "Don't You Rock Me, Daddy-O."

Brenda Lee with Here Comes That Feeling, and she followed I'm Alabama Bound by Lonnie Donegan. Last week I played Bill Haley, as I often do. Well, I suppose most weeks I play something by Bill. Well, the song I played you last week, you may recall, was Viva La Rock and Roll, and I mentioned that there was another song which Bill recorded which was also partially in French, and I said I'd play it soon. Well, couldn't be much sooner than this, could it?

0: Pretty Alouette, Bill Haley and his Comets. You're listening to Ron's Rock and Roll on Boom Light. And the Big Bopper will be next.
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1: Cliff Richard and the Shadows with Nevermind, and they followed the Big Bopper with Chantilly Lace. Actually, I've had a request to play a Big Bopper song, but not that one as it happens. Colin Ragg has asked me to play one of the Big Bopper's lesser known songs, so I'll see what I've got in my collection and play you something soon. Perhaps next week. I know I've got some. It's just a matter of finding them. I really ought to catalogue my records one of these days, but that's a big job. I can, however, put my hands on this one by the Crystals.

Then He Kissed Me, The Crystals. We're going to listen to a number one now, a number one from 1959. Now, I've played this song before, but I think I played the version by the man who wrote it, Sam Cooke. But his version got into the middle of the top 20s, whereas Craig Douglas covered it, and he topped the charts here in the same year, 1959.

Only 16, Craig Douglas of 50s number one. The Shadows will be along shortly, but first we're going to have some rock and roll from one of our early visitors to these shores, Charlie Gracie.

Wonderful Land by The Shadows, who followed Charlie Gracie with Rockin' and Rollin'. I have another request now, and this one comes from Ian King, who says he's been listening for some time, and like me, he likes Gene Vincent. Not only the rockers, but the gentler songs too. And he's asked me to play this one. Some

0: Over the Rainbow, Gene Vincent. You're listening to Ron's Rock and Roll on Boom Light. And Ricky Nelson will be along next.
1: 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Then you can just ask her to play Boom Light. She will.
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Sleepwalk, Santo and Johnny, and they followed Ricky Nelson with Just a Little Too Much. My featured artist today is Elvis Presley, and we'll listen to his final song on this week's show right now. I thought I'd finish, actually, with one of his later songs, and he released this one in 1972. It was a top 10 hit in that year, and I seem to remember being told that Elvis himself was not a great fan of this song, or to be more accurate, that it wasn't a song that he particularly enjoyed performing. Well, I have to say I've always liked it, so I hope you agree with me.

0: Elvis Presley with Burning Love, which went to number 7 on our top 10 in 1972. Well, that's Elvis's final song for today, but I can guarantee that he'll be back next week with another of his great songs. As far as I can remember, Elvis has made a welcome appearance on every edition of Ron's Rock and Roll so far, and he's been today's featured artist. Well, talking of featured artists, I've had an email from Roy Liddard, who's suggested that Anthony Newley should be a future featured artist and that I should include some of his songs from the film Idle on Parade. Well, I have featured Anthony Newley previously, but I'm happy to do so again. I'll put him on the list. Meanwhile, we'll have a song from Carl Perkins.
1: Was an old woman that lived in a shoe, had so many children she didn't know what to do.

0: All Mama's Children, Carl Perkins. 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And the Coasters will be next.
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2: Good evening, I'm Mike Wire. The Mersey Beatles have been rocking sold-out shows around the globe since 1999. They're performing at the Grand Theatre Wolverhampton on the 6th of September. Love the Carpenters? 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Nottingham Arts Theatre on the 17th of September. 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

The Coasters with Little Egypt. And that's almost it for this week. I'm going to leave you with Ray Charles and first The Marvelettes. I hope you'll join me again next week for another edition of Ron's Rock and Roll. Until then, from me, Ron Coles, bye for now.

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1: Stormy tonight with possible heavy rain in places, warm and muggy in the southeast, and a few showers for northern Scotland. Temperatures tonight dropping as low as 11 Celsius.

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1: 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Is the sound of saying, I got you, mate? Is the sound of mates enjoying even more of this? Is the sound of mates getting home instead of here? Click your seatbelt, because you're twice as likely to be killed or seriously injured if you don't. Think.

0: We get many messages from Boomlight listeners talking about how memories come flooding back after hearing songs we play. There was one who told us they were reminded of a happy time working in a record shop in the late 50s and early 60s. Can you imagine how exciting that must have been at a time when pop music was going through so many changes? We do hope you'll share your thoughts when you hear that special song here on Boomlight, home of beautiful easy listening and all your 50s favourites.
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1: It's going to be warm and humid as heavy showers and thunderstorms clear. Sunny spells on the way for most, but showers will continue elsewhere with temperatures reaching 27 Celsius.

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Trevor's dropped us a note from County Down in Northern Ireland via our website to say, loving Boom Light. Great music, great memories, and long may you remain. And don't stop keeping going, whatever you do. Well, Trevor, we rather hope we're going to be around for many years to come. So thanks for your encouragement.

0: I'm Nick Bailey. Alongside a range of great tracks from the 1950s, we do play quite a few pieces of music which are indeed light music. It's a little difficult to define light music, but you certainly know it when you hear it. Those short, popular, memorable orchestral pieces, almost bridging the gap between classical and popular. Hope you enjoy the ones we choose. This is Boom Light.
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1: 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That's the recipe. 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Who else do you know that might like to take life easy?
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0: Am I a fool without a mind? 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

Hello, this is Boomlight, and I'm Nick Bailey. We must really apologise to Jerry, who wrote to us from Kent, who said, "What I want to know is this. When did I let Boomlight loose on my CD collection, as you seem to be playing either anything I have in it or want to add to it?" Well, I suppose we'll take that as a compliment, Jerry. Many thanks.

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1: It's going to be warm and humid as heavy showers and thunderstorms clear. Sunny spells on the way for most, but showers will continue elsewhere with temperatures reaching 27 Celsius.

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The words mean I am a truthful man from the land of the palm trees. And before dying, I want to share these poems of my soul. My poems are soft green. My poems are also flaming crimson. My poems are like a wounded fawn seeking refuge in the forest. The last verse says, Con los pobres de la tierra. With the poor people of this earth, I want to share my fate. The streams of the mountains please me.

0: 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Like a pack of three white polos, just £4.95, that stay bright wash after wash. 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
1: It's going to be warm and humid as heavy showers and thunderstorms clear. Sunny spells on the way for most, but showers will continue elsewhere with temperatures reaching 27 Celsius.

Many of the songs we play were first performed on the stages of some of the finest theatres of London's West End and under the bright lights of Broadway in New York. We also feature songs from Music Hall and the world of variety theatre, which gave us great stars like Morecambe and Wise and George Formby. 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

0: 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As you know, we pride ourselves in playing the best in easy listening and all your 50s favourites. If the 50s is your era, do join us for our 50s vintage chart, running down one of the very earliest hit parades. 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
1: Boom Radio High Street History. Debenhams began in London in the 18th century thanks to William Clark, later joined by William Debenham. The store then expanded to Cheltenham and Harrogate. In the early 20th century, Debenhams Oxford Street had a restaurant just for men where they could escape shopping duties. By 1948, it was the biggest department store chain in the country, even acquiring Harvey Nichols in 1920. Debenhams closed in 2021 after 243 years. High Street History.
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We play some old songs on Boom Light and some not quite so old. What makes them special is the various ways the songs are performed by the amazing singers and orchestras we hear. 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They can take a song and make it sound so personal and unique, like mature wine in new bottles. 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

from Boomlight. It seems the music we play is lightening the load when it comes to those chores. Delia, from Kent, was preparing Sunday dinner while dancing and singing to the music, something her husband didn't enjoy one bit. Well, you know, her singing, that is. Delia writes, "Thank you to Boomlight. The station is a delight."

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1: 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Sunny spells on the way for most, but showers will continue elsewhere with temperatures reaching